0: 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It's an All Blues and Southern Soul Saturday. Little Rock's Adult Choice, 102.1, it's KLKY.
1: You know, me and my old lady got into it the other night. 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

is a Veil Hollywood. 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

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He said, yes. I said, well, my name is Sweet Angel, and I really want to be one of your dancing girls. He said, oh, okay, Sweet Angel. He said, well, how old are you? I said, well, I'm 25 years old. And he paused. He said, I said, what's wrong, Bobby Rush?

0: KY's new Southern Soul Jock, J.C. McKellar. 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
2: 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She don't just sing, she can sing. Next up, you gotta be Arkansas proud of this young man, trumpet phenom and Art Porter Music Education alumnus, Gabriel Wade. 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

Ascension, Don't You Ever, Ever Wonder. Maxwell did it originally. It's Kirk Whalum's version. It is smooth jazz Sunday. I'm your weekend warrior, DJ Paul. Appreciate you hanging out with me. Whatever you're doing, however you're doing it, keep it locked for Smooth Jazz Sunday. It's right here on Little Rock's Adult Choice. 102.1. It's KOKY.

Yeah. Kirk Wiggum on Good Rock Skull Choice 102.1 KQI. Got solid gold, soul, Sundays, the best of the 60s, 70s, 80s, a little bit of the 90s. Coming up at 3 o'clock this afternoon, right here at Little Rock's Dull Choice. Doug Jones, Crossing Lines, Smooth Jazz Sunday. It's on KOKY.

0: Little Rock's Adult Choice, 102.1 KOKY, a little reggae flavor, summertime flavor from Queen Latifah, Tony Rebel, that's Weekend Love. Crossing Lines from Doug Jones just before that. Featured artist today, Kirk Whalum, who's recorded 25 projects, not counting the gospel according to jazz, chapter 1, 2, 3, and 4. He had four versions of that. And he did some couple projects with Rick Brahm and Norman Brown. They call themselves BWB, Brahm, Whalum, and Brown. That's where the BWB came from. Anyway, Kirk Whalum, the featured artist, celebrated his 68th birthday yesterday, helping him celebrate. We're saluting Kirk Whalum today on Smooth Jazz Sunday. He's up next with Wendy Moten on Little Rock's Adult Choice. 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

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Anita Baker did that originally. It's Little Rock's Adult Choice, 102.1 KOK White. More coming up from Kirk Whalum, one with Wendy Moten on the way. Right now, this is Hill Street Soul. Heaven Must Be Like This. 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

It's the Dream Merchant. Would you please, please do me a favor? You should happen to see my baby somewhere.